0: know I'm not a woman.
1: Daddy, you're a fool.
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The afterworld. A world of never-ending happiness. You can always see the sun. 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

0: Classics.
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0: 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Words are trouble, words are subtle. Words of anger, words of hate. Words over here,
1: right down there,
0: in the air and everywhere.